mommy, listen, I feel your love for me, baby, and how it moved through you. I've been longing for the moment to talk the truth to you. Listen, I'm never home, I always get up and go, putting you through the unnecessary rigmarole. I never meant to put 1,000 pounds of stress on your head. I love the way we sleep and how we always cuddle in bed. Baby, I stay embracing your patience, shedding

finale of Beethoven's only opera, Fidelio. Written in 1814, the Berlin Philharmonic was conducted by Sir Simon Rattle, and it's time for me to say goodbye. Thanks for listening, and I'll catch you tomorrow.

pubic. Now you have jazz, jazz, jazz, Messrs. Hall and Young. That's Ed Hall. And Trumia.

0: 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Dig.
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3: I shall have to ask you to listen to this. Take it away, Eric, the orchestra leader.

just for tonight. It comes from Paul Carrack. When not singing with Mike and the Mechanics and others. 4:45 Club today. Things said while either in labour or while trying to put a fitted sheet on a king-size bed. Collect together your postings on Facebook, Steve James on Facebook, and then read them out. And just

always liked that song. I have, I said, I've always liked that song. I have, I said, it came out in 2009. It did da da da da da da da da. Bulletproof coming from LaRue. Don't worry, I won't do that again. All is well. The headlines after Free My Name.

Well, before we move on, a quick look at the markets that are still open at the moment. The Nifty 50 in Mumbai, India, up 0.26% at 23,678. Over in Europe, the Stoxx 600 still up 0.23% at 612.76. The German DAX in Frankfurt, up 0.22% at 24,455. The CAC 40 in Paris, up 0.34% at 8,008.88. And the FTSE 100 in London, last seen trading down 0.13%. That's down 13 points at 10,317. Quick reminder, Wall Street opens at 9:30 p.m. Hong Kong time tonight. The S&P 500 futures up 0.21% at the moment at 7,393. The NASDAQ futures up 0.5% at 29,073. And the Dow Jones Industrial futures up 0.04%, just 20 points at 49,479. Quick reminder on the earnings calendar as well. NVIDIA.

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Mommy, listen, I feel your love for me, baby, and how it moves to you. And I've been longing for the moment to talk the truth to you. Listen, I'm never home, I always get up and go. Putting you through the unnecessary rigmarole. I never meant to put 1,000 pounds of stress on your head. I love the way we sleep and how we always cuddle in bed. Baby, I stay in

Get one more Cranberries tune in here before we say goodbye to Wednesday. Next hour, we're going to get into the 90s, 2000s. Still staying with the ladies, though. Here's Zombie Cranberries right here on Radio 3. It's After Hours with Michael Lance. Thanks for hanging out. News is next.

0: Kelly Clarkson, Since You've Been Gone.
1: Since you've been gone.
0: Hanging out in the 90s, 2000s.
1: Since you've been gone.
0: Here's Natty and Bruglia, Torn, 1997. This is After Hours with Michael Lance, Ladies Night.